0: Because I gotta have faith. Ooh, I gotta have faith. Because I gotta have faith, faith, faith. I gotta have faith, faith, faith.
1: Você está ouvindo a Nova Paradiso.

They're only to hide my guilt and shame. I forgive you, now I ask the same of you. While we were apart, I was human too.